0: Rádio Metropole.
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God, I'm so impressed, yeah, it feels like sick. 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

0: Metropole.
1: Olomouc 92 a hranice 107 FM. Radio Metropole.
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